0: snap. The power was not dedicated to anyone. In fact, I will tell you honestly that none of us knew what we were doing. We just went in with our spirits and our souls in what we donate to the spirit of the song. And this is how big major songs come out. One of the crazy things in my career is when Snap was the beginning. We played in East Germany before the wall came down for 350,000 people who had never seen an American artist. So this was one of the most incredible things that happened. Hi, I'm Penny.
1: And I'm Will.
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2: 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Las crónicas del 102.5. Conducido por el fantasma. 102.5.
4: Snap es un grupo de Eurodance alemán formado en 1989 por los productores Michael Monsin y Luca Ancelotti. A lo largo de los años, Snap ha pasado por una serie de cambios de alineación, pero han mantenido vigencia como uno de los grupos pioneros del hip house y Eurodance.

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